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1: Κάθε μέρα. Mad Radio
0: 106,2.
2: Let's get the party started. See you at the bar, you was hardly talking. That's when I knew that your heart was scarring. Friends to lovers need a part to star in. Like, wait, babe, let me

0: 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Mad Radio 106,2.
1: Let's get the party started. See you at the bar, you was hardly talking. That's when I knew that your heart was scarring. Friends to lovers need a part to star in. Like, wait, babe, let me

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0: Jonas Blue, Maliv, Edge of Desire. Ένα από τα πιο hot tracks στην Ευρώπη και ένα από τα πιο δυνατά ονόματα της pop dance σήμερα. 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Άκου τι λέει ο Jonas Blue.
1: I think where I'm at sonically now is just kind of a mixture of just everything that I've done from the past. I knew I wanted to make a really kind of different record for the summer, and that would kind of be almost like the launch for my new sound of where I wanted to take my, you know, not only the music that I'm releasing but also my DJ sets as well. I kind of had this idea from last summer that I wanted to release something for this summer that just felt like a mixture of all my influences but felt like something fresh that people hadn't heard from me before. That coincided with the move to Miami. The actual session for Edge of Desire started, it was actually my last session that I did in the UK before I left to go to Miami. So it's quite special that I, you know, I was getting on the plane knowing that I had this amazing song, and you know, finishing it off in Miami really kind of tied it all together. It just kind of came from just wanting to make a very different sounding record.
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0: 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It's so good.
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0: είσαι, κανόνισες ή περιμένεις την παρέα. 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Time to have some fun.
1: Great music. Good times. The number one dance show on the radio. In the mix with Peter. The best night of the week.

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The Australian duo Trance Mumps is known for their high energy tracks with a little touch of nostalgia. And I love the latest release, which is out now on Musical Freedom, Forever from Trance Mumps. That's a great start of this week's episode of Prismatic by Tiësto. Got some great music for you coming up. Tracks by BLR, Ben Wall, Ben Hemsley, and many more. But first, I'm very excited about this next track. The fans have been waiting for this one. It's Modea and Brian Carney, Ready to Fly, out on Musical Freedom soon.

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Before that, Antasia and Baron Von Trax and Bendwall, Copycat and ADB Out of Service. If you can't get enough of all these great tunes that I'll be playing here in the show, you should definitely follow my Prismatic by Tiësto playlist on Spotify. I'm adding new tracks every week. And this is Jim Jonathan, Can't Lose You, in the Amsterdam Sunrise Mix.

That was Kinesis from Jordan George. Before that, Borneo to the Spot and Henry Fong and Jake Shore, Feel My Energy. And this is BLR, together with Amber Revival, Cause You're Mine.

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1: The track I just played for you is so fresh out of the studio that it's still an idea. But to give you an hint, it's coming somewhere out of Sweden. Before that, Progression and Rubén Aranda together with Daniel Van Roy, Technophobia. And before that, Brad Easy and Crazy Town, Butterfly 2026. This is Committee, welcome in the Lovestruck Remix.

That was Yuri's remix of Angels on Earth from Space. Before that, DB60 and Ali Overdrive, Don't Bring Me Down. As always, time flew by and this episode of This Magic by Tiësto is coming to an end. Time for only one more tune. I hope you like it. This is DJ Swear Transporter